trauma patients, take a look at that car there. It is an Infiniti, an Acura Infiniti, a single car accident. You're seven people inside of that sedan that's

And the sky said to the gunshots, I refuse to hold your sounds. My birds have always flown sweeter than your crude angles anyway. My clouds are closed for target practice. And the skin said to the fury, come back to heat the blood beneath. Don't bow out with barefoot sneak while I cook or nurse a bruise. Whatever else I have to carry, don't let me drop you. And the shame said to its landlord, I've been here too long, and you don't deserve me like others do. I'm not supposed to dress in humble colours. I was born for torching the sleep of the guilty. And the nighttime said to the lonely, I am sorry. And the ground said to the footsteps, I like this temple.

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one said it would be easy. No one said it would be free. Only one said they believe me. Read between the lines, I'm defined by the yellow log. Tempest giving reckless through the text like all this said and done. But no one told me that it's hopeless. Though no one showed me to the goal. Someone told me no one knows this. Notice that the world is spinning even with no lesser plan. Extend a hand of understanding to your fellow man.

He went missing one evening, drift through the streets while the city was sleeping. The rain weeps through deep cracks in sleepers, staining the pavement, fading like dreamers. And as he sought the storm's shadow, walked narrow alley to piano bar, hallowed now safe in the shallows, rolled in leaf tobacco, pouring on parasols, songs hit like arrows. That's when he saw her, alone with a phone aglow exposed the corner. But tears flowed, unknown to most, like the girl was a ghost who must hold composure. He could see she had beauty, though the mood was gloomy and rain lashed like movies where two strangers clash, but the passion's acute, she looks up, and he knew she sees through me. While ink blotted the sky, color lost in raindrops tossed from on high, two souls saw through those stopped and locked eyes, and in that moment dropped and stopped time, and he saw her. All she had seen, the bleeding of imagery leaking through dreams, the screams held in silence, the violence off screen, or the palms held skywards in grief. Steely heels, steadfast on the concrete, swiping fingers bring blasts on the wrong streets, freedom bleeding knee deep on a song sheet, teasing tongues needlessly spun, she's still here. Tears carve a mascara, pouring on the path to love, life and laughter, spare part in a class system blistered and far from the glistening wisdom its dark heart would barter. She said, I'm sick and nervous, sick of being furthest from home, and then when it burns like a furnace, sick of turning my cheek to the beatings that hers, repeatedly feeling like I'm just an observer. What the fuck did I do to deserve this? Rain, so pain, cloaking my purpose. Plain clothes though, show me you're worthless, worth less than a phone, showing broken to murdered, home perched and deserted. No family scattered, maybe black under burn, future deferred, and though I struggle with words, I know humanity, show how we can be proud to affirm this, cause first, though black as obsidian first, light shining within I am first, to know life is a gift, and the worst is the curse, it is fucking bus service.

little hand waves and the connection is broken. The lad remains planted, though owl-eyed, his soul settles stoked. She has already sunk, of course, hunkered down in the lead-lined vault of her phone. He watches hopelessly as the bus of indifference pulls itself from the sweating gloom and throws its bulk at her feet. It's 87 minutes late.

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Well, I fell asleep looking at it because I'm a little weirdo. And somehow in my sleep, when I was falling asleep, I posted it to my Facebook account. And my brother texted me really wee hours in the morning, like after he'd come home. He's like, not judging if you did, but did you mean to post this? And it'd been up for like 6 hours. And then my friend Katie this morning said she got a notification that I posted, literally like a pop-up notification with a little picture of it. Anyways, I'm so sorry. And I also feel fucking mortified because like literally my teachers from school are on there and I could legit get in big trouble with my machine. 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

0: the fourth date, he plays a trick on me. 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I panic, but then I see his smile. Is this it?
1: I think it is.
0: Is this it?
1: I think it is.
0: With the sharp black eyes, he sees my soul. Is this it?

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In the end, what keeps us face to face isn't naked attraction, but personal space.

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The zodiac traipses around its circuit. 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
1: My friends are gone and my hair is gray. 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

life in defense mode. The city submitted this mission statement. Osman went broke, I well trained, still clock boy them there, plain clothes. Nikes don't suit, the lace is too loose. I'm just as comfy in a tracksuit, Air Max as I'm in black tool trousers, suede brogues, Jamaica rum for untamed woes, cold wash of blood-stained clothes, live by the code, your visual basic. But it's written in plain text if you can see sharp. Structured English, that's graffiti, not street art. 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Is it liner for your jacket? Pack an extra 5 for the packet. Don't put your hand

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0: over there, Yankee. 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
1: Yankee Clipper, Houston, how do you read?
0: Your own VHF being on Fox, your camera was key in it.

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0: I love you, but I love the lower. More than I love any physical being. I think that's wonderful. But then why can't you bring that same feeling home?
1: I won't be on blog.
2: I really wish that I could do that.
3: No, I never did it. That was atypical.
0: What makes you think you can do it?
4: I wish you forgot.
2: Well, he's 7. A man's foes will be they of his own household.
0: Well, I hardly believe that your own father or mother or brother or sister would be your enemy.
2: You're gonna call him a liar?
0: No, I'm not calling him a liar.
2: Well, I can do all things through the Lord. He can't do it.
0: You saw the way we live and what we did, do you believe?
2: I really don't think so.
3: Let's see, I've lost track.
2: Or that I love any physical being.
0: I think that's wonderful.
1: I'm on the

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4: This is my voice, my weapon of choice.

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Meet the Tibetan macaque, the largest monkey in Asia.

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We both knew that it was something to be honest and to be true. I love you. I love you. Am I ready for love? It hurt me so.

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When we both met, we

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She said my rental color's dark blue. I said it ought to look kinda green. Hotel room registration form, gotta fill it out to get the key. She used to say when we argue, it was hard to see us as a we. What I'm supposed to do if I disagree with the shit you think about me? If you see the homie is a threat, if I remember shit that you forget. Don't recognize you off cocaine, didn't know you smoked cigarettes. Didn't know that we was insecure, that we would fall apart every time I went on tour. And I could walk 500 miles, still wouldn't be no cure. Medicine for a codependent, self-esteem looking for the remnant. 7-10 split, roll the gutter ball for sure.

Miranda might go silent. 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

Expert Ethan, hurling feels, slipping heels, mid heel, great deal, still wheeling, tracker, hacker, clever, clever. 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School door. Daunting, punting, worthless, worthless. And lessons learned, you have not earned. Any place, face the face that you don't care, cause I don't care. Don't share.